Watch us revel in our liberty. Well, you can say what you like, but it doesn't change anything.

watch us revel in our liberty. Well, you can say what you like, but it doesn't change anything.

watch us revel in our liberty. Well, you can say what you like, but it doesn't change anything. Here in the land of opportunities, ha! Watch us revel in our liberty. Well, you can say what you like, but it doesn't change.